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6: Tonight will be partly cloudy with a chance of showers late this evening and after midnight, getting down to a low of 6. Tomorrow we can expect a mix of sun and clouds with a high of 15. And Tuesday, mix of sun and clouds with a high of 16.
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Thank you guys for listening and being here. Now it's time for the song that did not make the countdown, but it almost made the countdown, and it's from Jason Aldean. This is called Anytime Soon. You're almost made it on the Country Top 30.

Combs, Be By You, your number 6 song here on the countdown. Okay, now, let's play What Year Was It? All these things happen the same year. Name the year. Apple launched their iTunes Music Store. The very last VW Beetle was produced. That was the last of 65 years in producing that car. And A Simple Life with Paris Hilton and Nicole Richie premiered on television. What year was it? iTunes, The Last, Beetle, and The Simple Life with Paris and Nicole. The answer is 2003. Also from that year, Brooks and Dunn, Red Dirt Road on the Country Top 30.

0: Lauren Elena and Chase Matthew, All My Exes. That's your number 5 song this week on the Country Top 30.
1: Time now for another request. This one is for Matt listening in Georgia. He wants to hear Parmalee, Take My Name. Take my

0: Ella Langley, Love and Life Again. That's your number four song here on the countdown.
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And now a quick request before we get to the top three songs this week. Lisa in Denver is listening on The Bull, and she wants to hear Boys Back Home from Dylan Marlowe and Dylan Scott. Yeah.

That was Dylan Marlowe and Dylan Scott by request with Boys Back Home. This guy just added some more dates in the fall, so if you get a chance, go see him. He'll be in studio next weekend. At number 3, here's John Morgan with Kid Myself on the Country Top 30.

0: That was your number two song, Morgan Wallen, Been By Now. Okay, now it's time for Tell Me Something Good.
1: It's time for the good news.
2: With Bobby. Tell me something good.
0: A guy had a bunch of rings that were passed down to him from his maybe even great-great-grandparents, and he accidentally threw them away because he was getting rid of a bunch of junk in his house. Threw away the rings. I was like, oh no, called the city. And so the New York Department of Sanitation located the garbage truck that earlier in the day had picked up his garbage that he hoped that it was in, and so pulled the truck into the center, and they went through it. There was a 20,000 pound load in this truck.
3: Dang.
0: They dumped it out. They went to a place where they could dump it out, and then they brought people out and they searched for it and they found the rings.
3: Wow. This is New York City?
0: It says New York. I don't know about city.
3: Because I would think that once that truck dumped in the landfill, you're...
0: It didn't get to the landfill.
3: Right.
0: Yeah.
4: That's huge.
0: Because you don't know where you dumped what.
3: Right, right. You're in trouble.
0: I don't know if it was city or not.
5: But there's been stories of people after it's already been dumped, like the landfill mapping out exactly where that truck did drop.
3: No, I know, but I feel like New York City is way worse.
5: Trash everywhere.
0: Yeah, because there are so many trucks going in, dumping so many places.
5: Yeah.
0: Where if it's a small town, you probably know the garbage truck today dumped here.
3: Mm-hmm.
0: Yeah, but they found all of his stuff. How fortunate for this guy that they cared enough to go and search for it and didn't say, yeah, we'll look, and then not really look. But that's from Fox 5 New York, so a big shout out to all of them. That's really great. That's what it's all about.
1: That was Tell Me Something Good.
0: The number one song is coming up next.
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0: Welcome back. Now, before we get into our number one song, if you missed the iHeartRadio Music Festival, that's all right. You can still watch it back right now if you go to Disney Plus and Hulu. Lainey Wilson's tribute to Dolly Parton, Weezer, Goo Goo Dolls, and this guy, Kenny Chesney, performed as well. He has our number one song this week. It's Kenny Chesney with Carry On at number one here on the Country Top 30. She was

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1: Tonight will be partly cloudy with a chance of showers late this evening and after midnight, getting down to a low of 6. Tomorrow, we can expect a mix of sun and clouds on the high of 15. And Tuesday, mix of sun and clouds on the high of 16.

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0: 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Pinpoint weather.
1: Tonight will be partly cloudy with a chance of showers late this evening and after midnight, getting down to a low of 6. Tomorrow, we can expect a mix of sun and clouds with a high of 15. And Tuesday, mix of sun and clouds with a high of 16.

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0: Brace yourselves, because the New Country 107.3 Community Cruiser is coming to crash your perfectly planned day. 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

0: 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Pinpoint weather.
1: Tonight will be partly cloudy with a chance of showers late this evening and after midnight, getting down to a low of 6. Tomorrow, we can expect a mix of sun and clouds with a high of 15. And Tuesday, mix of sun and clouds with a high of 16.

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0: Brace yourselves, because the new Country 107.3 Community Cruiser is coming to crash your perfectly planned day. That's right, we'll be popping up at festivals and events all over town like that one cousin who never RSVPs, but always shows up anyways. We're rolling in, blasting the tunes, and sometimes broadcasting live, because subtlety is overrated. 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
1: Some clouds and a chance of showers this morning, clearing for this afternoon. Good morning, I'm Lisa Brandt. Here's what's happening in Oxford County and area. Voter information letters, or VIL, should soon be arriving in Tillsonburg mailboxes. The letter contains your unique PIN, along with instructions on how to cast your ballot online or by telephone. Election Day is October 26. Recipient of the Tillsonburg Chamber of Commerce Positive Change Award is David Lopes. The award recognizes someone who's helping make Tillsonburg better through community involvement, philanthropy, and a commitment to positive change.
2: Being notified and being recognized for doing a positive change like this in the community is very humbling and very well received. So I feel very grateful to be a part of it.
1: The award is called A Tillsonburg Story, sponsored by Vern's Carpet One. The province is investing $45 million over 3 years to strengthen support for small business. The money will support more than 50 Ontario Small Business Advisory Centers. Rob Tamblin, Business Development Manager for Small and Medium Enterprises, says the investment will help local entrepreneurs.
3: Businesses, you know, they have an idea that supports might be out there, but they really don't know where to turn or where to get them. So I think that a lot of the messaging now from the province is going to help drive traffic into each of the individual centers.
1: The money comes as businesses navigate rising costs, American tariffs, and economic uncertainty. Province and the federal government have agreed to extend the affordable child care program in Ontario for another 4 years, but the $10 a day average fee goal will not be reached. The deal provides nearly $12 billion in federal funding through March of 2031, while the Ford government's commitment to maintain its current average fee of $19 a day only extends until next June. What happens to childcare fees after that is still under discussion. In sports, in OHL action, the London Knights fell to Flint 7-2, and the Sting blanked Oshawa 3-0. NHL action, the Jets defeated the Wings 3-2, Seattle thumped Calgary 6-1, and Vegas edged Vancouver 3-2. Baseball playoffs, the Brewers defeated the Padres 4-3, and the Braves slipped by the Dodgers 3-2. And in the NFL, the Panthers beat the Lions 32-26 in the Sunday nighter.

0: store too.
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8: A bit of sunshine, some cloud, a slight chance of showers this morning, then clearing this afternoon, the high 16. Tonight clear, a low of 0 with frost. Tomorrow sunny and a high of 17. For Wednesday, a mix of sun and clouds, slight chance of showers, a high up to 21.
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0: straight from Timmins, Ontario. Shania Twain, Tilsonburg's New Country 107.3. Good morning. Good morning. It's Chris with you. Brand new day, brand new week. Welcome to your Monday, October the 1st, our first full week of October 2026. And we have plenty to go over today. Lots of things happening this past weekend. Lots of municipal election stuff we want to talk to you about. Also, we want to give away some cash in our Country Cash FX. $375 to jackpot today as we played in the 8 o'clock hour. Also, I have more concert tickets and just tickets in general to give away starting today. We're talking Norfolk County Fair. We're talking pairs of Party on the Track tickets to see Tim Hicks. We're talking family packs to get into the event itself. All that good stuff. I have tons of tickets to give away this week. Looking forward to doing that. We have so much to talk about. So glad that you join me. Welcome to your Monday. Hope you're off to a fantastic start. It's Washboard Union. Whiskey Wings, Tilsonburg's New Country 107.3. Good morning.
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Justin Brooks, New Country 107.3, Morgan Wallen there. Been by now. Welcome to your Monday. As mentioned, I do have tickets to give away like crazy this week. As we know, the annual Norfolk Fair runs October the 6th until the 12th at the fairgrounds in Simcoe. So kicks off tomorrow. We have Tim Hicks playing this coming Friday. And I have some tickets to give away. So this week I have five pairs of Party on the Track tickets for Tim Hicks. All right. You must be 19 or over to win, obviously. I also have five family packs that are going to be given away on our Facebook page. And each pack includes four general fair admission tickets plus parking, but it does not include the midway rides, and each is over $50 in value. So we'll be giving them away that on Facebook. Make sure you check that Facebook post out. It's coming up shortly. And tickets to see this guy right here, Tim Hicks. One more on our Monday on New Country's 107.3. Everybody.

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1: Good morning, I'm John Biggs. Here's what's coming up over the next 48 hours. It's everything you need to know. Monday morning, and you can start the week by getting yourself moving at the Tillsonburg Community Center, where a low-impact fitness class runs from 9 to 10. There's some aerobic activity, muscular conditioning, and it finishes with a relaxing stretch. It's for ages 13 and up. If Monday has you thinking about work, whether you're looking for a job, trying to get back into the workforce, or thinking about a change, the Women's Employment Resource Center will be at the Tillsonburg Library from 10 to 1. They can help with everything from resumes and interview skills to training opportunities and connecting with employers. Appointments are highly recommended with details on the 48 page online. Then Monday evening, grab a racket and head to Glendale High School for 2 hours of open play badminton from 6 until 8. You don't have to be an expert. All skill levels are welcome. Matchups are figured out when you get there, and rackets and birds are provided. It's for ages 13 and up. Tuesday afternoon, Community Employment Services is at the Temesford Library from 1:30 until 4, with career consultants available to help with job searches, resumes, interviews, training, and apprenticeships. And after school Tuesday, the Tavistock Library is getting a little spooky with an hour of slime making. Spooky slime from 4 to 5. It's aimed at kids 6 to 13. And if you're going to be at the after-school hangout, make sure you arrive by 4 because they won't admit participants after 4:10. You can submit and read more events as well as get all the details at OxfordToday.ca. From the newsroom, I'm John Bix.
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0: 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Pinpoint weather.
9: A bit of sunshine, some cloud, a slight chance of showers this morning, then clearing this afternoon, the high 16. Tonight clear, a low of 0 with frost. Tomorrow sunny and a high of 17. for Wednesday. A mix of sun and clouds, slight chance of showers, a high up to 21.
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Jess Moskaluk, Knock Off, Tales from Rick's New Country 107.3. Don't forget, you can win tickets to see the Leafs and the Sens, plus stay at the Royal York, $500 in cash. Just head over to Canadian Tire Tilsonburg. They have our sign right there in the checkout area. You scan the QR code and you are entered into the draw. Sunshine and cloud expected today to open up our week. A high around 16 degrees, a moderate UV index of 4. For tonight, clear, but it's going to be chilly. A low of 0, that's right, with frost. For those of you protecting your plants and your gardens still, a low of 0 with frost tonight. Be aware of that. Sunshine, some cloud for tomorrow. High of 17 for Wednesday. Sunshine and cloud, chance of a shower. A high of a 21 right now, sitting at 10 degrees downtown Tilsonburg on our Monday. When we come back, we'll introduce you to your October the 5th at Zach Top, south of Sanity. Good Monday morning. Playing

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Owen Riegling at Moonshiner, Tilsonburg's New Country 107.3. It's Chris with you. October the 5th. Good morning and welcome. It's the National Do Something Nice Day today. It's also Get Funky Day, Apple Betty Day as well. Let's head to the calendar for this October the 5th. On this date, 1813, the Battle of the Thames. American forces under General William Henry Harrison defeated Tecumseh's Confederacy and their British allies led by Henry Proctor near Chatham, Ontario, in Upper Canada. The World Series was broadcast over the radio for the first time, October the 5th, 1921. October the 5th, 1947, that was the date of the very first televised White House address. On this date, 1974, a guy named David Kunst completed a four-year walk around the world. On this date, 1984, Catherine Sullivan became the first female astronaut to walk in space. Ironically, on that same mission, the 13th NASA space shuttle mission for the Challenger, 1984. On this date, Marc Garneau became the first Canadian in space. On this date, 1983, Edmonton superstar Wayne Gretzky scored a goal and an assist in the 5-4 win over the Maple Leafs in an NHL record 51-game scoring streak. That streak still to be defeated. It ended on the 28th of January, 1984. And speaking of Wayne Gretzky, on this date, 2005, he made his coaching debut for the Phoenix Coyotes in the National Hockey League. Celebrity birthdays today, Jesse Eisenberg turns 43. He played Mark Zuckerberg in the movie about Facebook. Nikki Hilton is 43. Kate Winslet is 51 today. Former NBA star Grant Hill is 54. Daniel Baldwin celebrates his 66th birthday today. Rock and Roll Hall of Famer Steve Miller is 83. Don't forget, coming up just after the 8 a.m. news, we'll have our cue to text for our Country Cash FX, $375 on the line. Coming up in hour number two, I'm going to give you the cue to text for some Tim Hicks tickets. I'm going to give away a pair of tickets to see Tim Hicks Friday, Norfolk County Fair. Details coming up. Here's Ella Langley, Loving Life Again on New Country. See?

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1: Good morning, I'm John Biggs. Time for What's Good in Oxford. 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Today, Legend Rubber serves customers around the world while continuing to work with farmers across North America. 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
0: 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Pinpoint weather.
6: A bit of sunshine, some cloud, a slight chance of showers this morning, then clearing this afternoon, the high 16. Tonight clear, a low of 0 with frost. Tomorrow sunny and a high of 17. For Wednesday, a mix of sun and clouds, slight chance of showers, a high up to 21.

Kinda Green. Think as you're drunk on our Monday morning, Tulsa-Berg's New Country 107.3. Right now, 10 degrees in downtown Tulsa-Berg. Sunshine and cloud today. A high expecting it around at 16. Here's some things you might want to talk about around the water cooler when you return to work today. For you football fans, Tony Romo, CBS Sports have mutually agreed to part ways, the network said in a statement on Friday. The announcement comes just over 2 months after Romo was arrested on suspicion of operating a vehicle while intoxicated. CBS has renewed Big Brother for two more seasons after the 28th season reached a milestone with its 1,000th original episode. You know, things are bad on the football sidelines when you fire a coach halfway through the ball game. Things were going so bad for Colorado State over the weekend that Coach Jim Mora did, in fact, fire his defensive coordinator halfway through the game. The actual order of events, Mora removed Tyson Summers from his duties. He left the field in disgust, and after the game, Mora said he was no longer with the program. Wow. Michael Douglas has a new memoir out, and in it he says that he and Kathleen Turner had a brief relationship back when they made Romance in the Stone together and kept it secret for 40 years. Nike announced its second straight quarter of a falling revenue, along with plans to strengthen business the right way for the long term. And that's the fancy way to say layoffs. On the bright side, Caitlin Clark's new signature Nike shoe nearly sold out within 2 hours of its debut last week. Well, if you didn't know, there was an NFL game in Rio de Janeiro, Brazil last weekend. Baltimore's 34-31 win over Dallas averaged 24.9 million viewers on CBS last Sunday, making it the most watched NFL international game in history. Olivier Martinez has been granted a temporary restraining order against Halle Berry after Martinez alleged that Berry physically abused their 12-year-old son, Maceo. Well, if you don't win one reality show, how about trying another? Rick DeVans was part of the 50th season of Survivor earlier this year, but didn't walk away with any money. So, off he went to Big Brother, where last week he won the $750,000 top prize. He also won America's Favorite House Guest, taking home an additional $50,000 plus the $10,000 Game Pharaoh's Curse prize. That brings his total winnings to an incredible $810,000. This year marks the 80th anniversary of the movie It's a Wonderful Life. And if you are average, all right, if you are an average person, you do this before 11 a.m. every day. You say your first curse word. Well, that's a bunch of

0: Tip.
1: It's okay. We act like we're fully awake, too. 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
1: Some clouds and a slight chance of showers this morning, clearing this afternoon, though, with frost tonight. Good morning, I'm Lisa Brandt. Here's what's happening in Oxford County and area. David Lope says positive change is easier when people work together. He's the recipient of the recent Tillsonburg Chamber of Commerce Positive Change Award, called A Tillsonburg Story, sponsored by Vern's Carpet One.
2: There's so many of us that have ideas and so many of us that certainly wants to have this positive change. And I think unless we come together and can collaborate and see how our own levels of expertise and our own support networks and our own businesses can collaborate.
1: Lope says when people with shared ideas and goals come together, they become your people. Ingersoll residents voting by mail in the municipal election can expect the vote-by-mail packages soon. The town says the packages were sent with Canada Post last Thursday. Ballots can be dropped in a mailbox or placed in a secure drop box at Town Hall on the second floor at 130 Oxford Street before voting closes October 26th at 8. The province is putting $49 million over 3 years into more than 50 small business advisory centers. Rob Tamblin, business development manager, explains how businesses can get help.
3: We're happy to work with businesses to try to look at some of the things that they might be able to do to mitigate some of these pressures. You know, every business is different, so it really takes an individual conversation to be able to kind of go through and flesh out some of those details.
1: The Ford government says the investment's part of its plan to help small businesses adapt and grow in this time of rising operating costs, U.S. tariffs, and broader economic uncertainty. And Quebecers are heading to the polls today to decide who will lead the next government. The Parti Québécois heads a crowded election field into the vote, but five parties are potentially in a position to have members elected to the legislature for the first time in 50 years. The campaign has been dominated by questions of economic uncertainty, the high cost of living, and the looming prospect of a third sovereignty referendum. In sports. In OHL action, the London Knights fell to Flint 7-2, and the Sting blanked Oshawa 3-0. NHL action, the Jets defeated the Wings 3-2, Seattle thumped Calgary 6-1, and Vegas edged Vancouver 3-2. I'm Lisa Brandt. 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
3: A bit of sunshine, some cloud, a slight chance of showers this morning, then clearing this afternoon, the high 16. Tonight clear, a low of 0 with frost. Tomorrow sunny and a high of 17. For Wednesday, a mix of sun and clouds, slight chance of showers, a high up to 21.
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Nate Smith, World on Fire. 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It is Chris with you, and lots to go over still for the show this morning, especially hour number two. We have our shout-outs coming up around 7:40 for our Monday. 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On our Facebook page right now, you'll see it brand spanking new. We're giving away a Tim Hicks tickets, a pair a day. That's coming up later this hour as well, so make sure you're listening to the show. I'm going to tell you what to do to qualify to win a pair of tickets to see Tim Hicks this Friday, Norfolk County Fair. The fair opens tomorrow. Oh, by the way, this is pretty neat with the fair. Tomorrow is Young Canada Day. So all Norfolk area students get free entry to the fair and the day off school.

Seriously? Why couldn't that have happened at a fair near me when I was in school? They get plus a massive showdown between the local high schools to win the fair. Pretty cool event happening tomorrow, Young Canada Day. Also on our social media page, you'll see our family pack giveaway post. We're asking you to share, comment, like, whatever you want to do, and you're automatically entered. I'm going to give away a family pack every day this week. And that giveaway is coming up in our fourth hour every day this week, our 9 o'clock hour, and it is off and running. Lots of interaction, lots of comments, lots of sharing. Thank you so much. It's on our Facebook page right now for your chance to win a Norfolk County Fair family pack, which is 4 general admission tickets, 1 parking pass, over $50 in value for each, giving away in hour number 4 this morning, the 9 o'clock hour. Your morning motivation up next. Jelly Roll, hands up on New Country. Good morning. Let me

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Megan Patrick on our Monday, Your Daddy Smile. Tilsonburg's New Country 107.3, Sunshine and Cloud. Today, going to be a pretty good day today. Right now, 10 degrees in downtown Tilsonburg. I forgot to mention a thank you to those of you who took time out of your Saturday evening to pop on down the road to London's Mustang Sally's. Our band was playing there. Had a fantastic time. We had a really, really good crowd. It's always nice when you have a good crowd there when you're on stage. So thank you to those of you who came from Tilsonburg and surrounding area this past Saturday to join us at Mustang Sally's. We really appreciate it. It is our Monday, and whether you're excited about the week ahead or already wishing it was Friday, remember this, that you get to decide how you start it. You can spend today worrying about everything that needs to get done, or you can focus on the next step in front of you. A new week means new opportunities, new conversations, new chances to make progress, and maybe even a fresh start on something you've been putting off. Don't worry about having the perfect plan. Just get moving. Be kind, be positive, give yourself some grace, and when you get the opportunity to make somebody else's day a little better, take it. And as a matter of fact, very good segue there. We have a very special day to talk about. That's coming up next, and that is your morning motivation on your Monday.

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1: Good morning, I'm John Biggs. Here's what's coming up over the next 48 hours. It's everything you need to know. Monday morning, and you can start the week by getting yourself moving at the Tillsonburg Community Center, where a low-impact fitness class runs from 9 to 10. There's some aerobic activity, muscular conditioning, and it finishes with a relaxing stretch. It's for ages 13 and up. If Monday has you thinking about work, whether you're looking for a job, trying to get back into the workforce, or thinking about a change, the Women's Employment Resource Center will be at the Tillsonburg Library from 10 to 1. They can help with everything from resumes and interview skills to training opportunities and connecting with employers. Appointments are highly recommended with details on the 48 page online. Then Monday evening, grab a racket and head to Glendale High School for 2 hours of open play badminton from 6 until 8. You don't have to be an expert. All skill levels are welcome. Matchups are figured out when you get there, and rackets and birds are provided. It's for ages 13 and up. Tuesday afternoon, Community Employment Services is at the Thamesford Library from 1:30 until 4, with career consultants available to help with job searches, resumes, interviews, training, and apprenticeships. And after school Tuesday, the Tavistock Library is getting a little spooky with an hour of slime making. Spooky slime from 4 to 5. It's aimed at kids 6 to 13. And if you're going to be at the after-school hangout, make sure you arrive by 4 because they won't admit participants after 4:10. You can submit and read more events as well as get all the details at OxfordToday.ca. From the newsroom, I'm John Biggs.
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0: 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Pinpoint weather.
8: A bit of sunshine, some cloud, a slight chance of showers this morning, then clearing this afternoon, the high 16. Tonight clear, a low of 0 with frost. Tomorrow sunny and a high of 17. For Wednesday, a mix of sun and clouds, slight chance of showers, a high up to 21.
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Stella Lefty, Boston, Tulsa Bergs, New Country 107.3. Welcome to your Monday. I did mention October the 5th is Do Something Nice Day, even when you really don't feel like it. We have 10 everyday ways that you can do something nice for someone and make yourself feel better in the process, okay? Overtip your delivery person. Well, that's only in the instance where you're getting something delivered on October the 5th. Give a genuine compliment to someone. That's easy. I do it almost every day. Well, not every day. It'd be strange if you walked up to someone you've never met before and say, hey, you're beautiful. Although, on the other side of things, it could be kind of neat. Drive a friend to the airport. Okay. We'll kind of partner that in with the delivery person. Only if you have a friend going to an airport today on October the 5th. Volunteer to run an errand for a busy coworker. Yes, that could be easily done today. Visit family members you haven't seen in a while. Absolutely. That is a great, great gesture. Do something nice day today. Make small talk with the cashier at your dry cleaner or a cashier at the grocery store or the cashier at a variety store. You get the picture. Babysit for your neighbor's kids while they take a nap. That could possibly be done today. Pay for the coffee for the person behind you in drive-thru. Absolutely, you can do that today. Smile and make eye contact with people in the grocery store. Absolutely, just don't do it like weirdly. Then they might get the wrong idea. And when you're driving, this might be tough, people. Because I've seen a lot of you out there that don't do this. When you're driving, let someone merge into your lane. That would really be something nice to do today. Do something nice day today on our Monday. Coming up, our Monday shoutouts. And before 8 o'clock, I'm giving away a pair of tickets to see Tim Hicks, Norfolk County Fair, this coming Friday. Don't forget our Cash FX, $375 on the line. That key to text just after the 8 a.m. news. Luke Combs, rethink some things on New Country.

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Joe Diffie, Tulsa Breaks New Country 107.3. Welcome to your Monday time. Now for our Monday shout-outs, you can send them in any day you'd like. 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We have a belated birthday to kick things off today. Happy 30th yesterday to Marissa, our beautiful daughter. 30, flirty, and fabulous. We're so proud of the woman that you've become and can't wait to see all the amazing things the next chapter brings. Love, Luke, River, Mom, Dad, Hannah, Max, and Margot. Happy 11th birthday today to Jace. Love, Mom, Dad, and your sister, Ellie. Happy 22nd birthday today to Jamie. Love, Mom, and Stepdad. Happy birthday to Heather McLean today, celebrating a birthday from your family. Happy birthday to a buddy of mine from Brantford, Ontario, Tim Flack, celebrating a birthday today. Happy birthday, Flacker. Have an awesome day today. And anyone celebrating on this Monday, October the 5th, hope you have an awesome day. Coming up next, I want to give away my first of five. That's right, five pairs of tickets this week to give away to see Tim Hicks this Friday, Norfolk County Fair. The fair kicks off tomorrow, runs until the 12th. At the fairgrounds in Simcoe. I'm going to give away a pair of tickets coming up next. John Party, boots off a new country.

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1: Good morning, I'm John Biggs. Time for What's Good in Oxford. 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
10: A bit of sunshine, some cloud, a slight chance of showers this morning, then clearing this afternoon, the high 16. Tonight clear, a low of 0 with frost. Tomorrow sunny and a high of 17. For Wednesday, a mix of sun and clouds, slight chance of showers, a high up to 21.

WBLU, if we want to. Tilsonburg's New Country 107.3. We have Lisa on the way, top of the hour, local news, sports, and weather. Don't forget our Country Cash FX Cue to Text coming up just after the 8 a.m. news. I have $375 in my pocket ready to give away if you can guess the mystery sound. And you can listen to the mystery sound on our Facebook page. It's pinned to the top. You can play it as many times as you'd like. And we'll take our texter qualifier coming up just after the 8 a.m. news. So as we know, the Norfolk County Fair, the tradition, the annual tradition, very popular event, as I know, starts tomorrow, runs through until the 12th at the fairgrounds in Simcoe. Tomorrow's a pretty cool day, Young Canada Day. All Norfolk area students get free entry to the fair and the day off school. Like, this is incredible. I've never heard of this before. That is awesome for the kids tomorrow, Young Canada Day. So this week, whether it's online or on air, I have a ton of stuff to give away for the Norfolk County Fair. I have 10 total tickets to see Tim Hicks this Friday at the fair. I have a 20 total fair passes, which is just the entry, no rides, 20 of them. And I have 5 parking passes. All right. That's pretty darn cool. On our Facebook page right now, we have our family pack post. Comment, share, like, whatever you want. I will be registering all those names if you do that and going into a random draw. We're going to do a random draw every day this week for a family pack. I have 5 family packs to give away, and a family pack has 4 general admission tickets and 1 parking pass. It's over $50 in value. That's pretty cool. But right now, I want to give away a pair of tickets to see Tim Hicks this Friday at the Norfolk County Fair. I want you to simply text Tim. That's it. Tim. T-I-M. To 866-85-BOOTS. Text Tim right now to 866-85-BOOTS. We will pick a random texter, and we're going to give away a pair of tickets to see Tim this Friday at the Norfolk County Fair. Lisa on the way, local news, sports, and weather. Eric Church and Springsteen on New Country. To this day.

0: from the OxfordToday.ca newsroom. 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
1: Some clouds and a chance of showers this morning, clearing for this afternoon. Good morning, I'm Lisa Brandt. Here's what's happening in Oxford County and area. Voter information letters, or VIL, should soon be arriving in Tillsonburg mailboxes. The letter contains your unique PIN, along with instructions on how to cast your ballot online or by telephone. Election Day is October 26. Recipient of the Tillsonburg Chamber of Commerce Positive Change Award is David Lopes. The award recognizes someone who's helping make Tillsonburg better through community involvement, philanthropy, and a commitment to positive change.
2: Being notified and being recognized for doing a positive change like this in the community is very humbling and very well received. So I feel very grateful to be a part of it.
1: The award is called A Tillsonburg Story, sponsored by Vern's Carpet One. The province is investing $45 million over 3 years to strengthen support for small business. The money will support more than 50 Ontario Small Business Advisory Centers. Rob Tamblin, Business Development Manager for Small and Medium Enterprises, says the investment will help local entrepreneurs.
3: Businesses, you know, they have an idea that supports might be out there, but they really don't know where to turn or where to get them. So I think that a lot of the messaging now from the province is going to help drive traffic into each of the individual centers.
1: The money comes as businesses navigate rising costs, American tariffs, and economic uncertainty. Province and the federal government have agreed to extend the affordable child care program in Ontario for another 4 years, but the $10 a day average fee goal will not be reached. The deal provides nearly $12 billion in federal funding through March of 2031, while the Ford government's commitment to maintain its current average fee of $19 a day only extends until next June. What happens to childcare fees after that is still under discussion. In sports, in OHL action, the London Knights fell to Flint 7-2, and the Sting blanked Oshawa 3-0. NHL action, the Jets defeated the Wings 3-2, Seattle thumped Calgary 6-1, and Vegas edged Vancouver 3-2. Baseball playoffs, the Brewers defeated the Padres 4-3, and the Braves slipped by the Dodgers 3-2. And in the NFL, the Panthers beat the Lions 32-26 in the Sunday nighter. It was the Patriots over the Bills 29-26, and the 49ers beat Denver 24-14. I'm Lisa Brandt. 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
2: A bit of sunshine, some cloud, a slight chance of showers this morning, then clearing this afternoon, the high 16. Tonight clear, a low of 0 with frost. Tomorrow sunny and a high of 17. For Wednesday, a mix of sun and clouds, slight chance of showers, a high up to 21.
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3: 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Do it right now, and you're qualified to get a call to maybe win some cash today in our Country Cash FX. It's Dierks Bentley and Gold on our Monday. It

Dierks Bentley Gold opening up hour number three. Tilsonburg's New Country 107.3. It's Chris with you. If you are eligible to vote in the upcoming municipal election October the 26th in Tilsonburg, keep an eye on your mailbox. The town has said eligible voters will receive a voter information letter or VIL before the voting period begins October the 13th. That's next week. That letter is important because it contains your unique personal identification number or PIN, along with instructions on how to cast your ballot online or by telephone. If I'm not mistaken, they started getting mailed out last Thursday, October the 1st. So when the letter arrives, make sure you keep it in a safe place and have it handy when you're ready to vote. And the town says the voter information letter is your key to accessing the online or telephone voting system. And I believe a voting opens up technically October the 13th. So make sure you keep an eye out on your mailbox for your voter information letter. Coming up next, we'll head to our community calendar. It's Laneway Wilson and John Mayer, phone, keys, wallet on our Monday on New Country.

Dallas Smith, Good Time Goes, Tulsa Breeze, New Country 107.3. Welcome to your Monday and hope you are off to a fantastic start. Anytime you ever want to chat here on the show, you can shoot me a text, 866-85-BOOTS. You can also call me. Phone lines are open, 519-433-6107, and hit 8. Enter the win tickets to the Battle of Ontario, Leafs versus Sens, plus a stay at the Royal York and $500 in spending cash. You can enter at Salt and Stone's Massage Therapy, 80 Brock Street East in Tilsonburg, unit 204. 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Let's dive into our community calendar for our Monday, October the 5th. Lions Bingo continues tonight, Tilsonburg Community Center. Doors open at 5:30. First ball called at 7. That's happening in the Lions Auditorium. Tilsonburg Community Center hosting a fun fitness class, 9 a.m. until 10 a.m. this morning for ages 13 and over. The Women's Employment Resource Center will be at the Tilsonburg Library this morning, 10 a.m. until 1 this afternoon, to deliver creative, innovative, and needs-based support that meets the needs of those they serve. Also, some badminton happening at the Glendale High School tonight, 6 p.m. until 8 p.m., ages 13 and over. All those events available on our community calendar at oxfordtoday.ca. Let's head to the box office next. What do you say? Here's Morgan Wallen, Don't We, on New Country.

0: 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What's happening around southwestern Ontario? 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
1: Good morning, I'm John Biggs. Here's what's coming up over the next 48 hours. It's everything you need to know. Monday morning, and you can start the week by getting yourself moving at the Tillsonburg Community Center, where a low-impact fitness class runs from 9 to 10. There's some aerobic activity, muscular conditioning, and it finishes with a relaxing stretch. It's for ages 13 and up. If Monday has you thinking about work, whether you're looking for a job, trying to get back into the workforce, or thinking about a change, the Women's Employment Resource Center will be at the Tillsonburg Library from 10 to 1. They can help with everything from resumes and interview skills to training opportunities and connecting with employers. Appointments are highly recommended with details on the 48 page online. Then Monday evening, grab a racket and head to Glendale High School for 2 hours of open play badminton from 6 until 8. You don't have to be an expert. All skill levels are welcome. Matchups are figured out when you get there, and rackets and birds are provided. It's for ages 13 and up. Tuesday afternoon, Community Employment Services is at the Temsford Library from 1:30 until 4, with career consultants available to help with job searches, resumes, interviews, training, and apprenticeships. And after school Tuesday, the Tavistock Library is getting a little spooky with an hour of slime making. Spooky slime from 4 to 5. It's aimed at kids 6 to 13. And if you're going to be at the after-school hangout, make sure you arrive by 4 because they won't admit participants after 4:10. You can submit and read more events as well as get all the details at OxfordToday.ca. From the newsroom, I'm John Biggs.
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11: A bit of sunshine, some cloud, a slight chance of showers this morning, then clearing this afternoon, the high 16. Tonight clear, a low of 0 with frost. Tomorrow sunny and a high of 17. For Wednesday, a mix of sun and clouds, slight chance of showers, a high up to 21.
0: Another morning, another snooze button. But you're here, and so are we. Wake the fun up with Chris Soares on Tillsonburg's New Country 107.3.

0: should have known better.
1: Tyler Joel Miller, should have known better. Tilsonburg's New Country 107.3. Welcome to the show. It's Chris with you. Let's head to the box office. Did you go to the movies this weekend? What'd you see? Would you recommend what you saw? Would you not recommend what you saw? Shoot me your movie review. You can text it to 866-85-BOOTS and let me know. Verity debuted top spot for the week ending yesterday, October the 4th. $32.6 million across North America. Top spot at the box office. Dropping Resident Evil down to second spot. Heart of the Beast, the new Brad Pitt movie, remained in third, brought in another $11 million. Primetime fourth. Digger, the Tom Cruise newest movie. They said it was going to be a flop, and it's looking like it was a flop. It brought in just $8 million across North America this past weekend. Good for fifth, though, on the list. The rest of the top 10 looks like this. Forgotten Island in sixth. The 2026 re-release Avengers Endgame in seventh. Drisham, the conclusion in eighth. Practical Magic 2 in ninth. And Spider-Man Brand New Day holding on to the 10th spot right now. It's brought in almost $955 million across North America. Coming up this Friday on the show, we'll head back to the big screen. We'll tell you what's opening up in select theaters across North America and streaming online. And looking forward to one that's opening up on Friday. We'll tell you more about it this Friday. Is that kind of a sequel to The Social Network, the Facebook story. A kind of a sequel coming out on Friday. I'll tell you more about that. It is Tilsonburg's New Country 107.3. Cole Wetzel, Ellen Langley, and Jaded on New Country.

0: Let's give away some tickets. I like this part.
1: Hello.
0: Hi, who am I speaking with?
1: Maria.
0: Maria, it's Chris from New Country's 107.3. How are you?
1: I'm good. How are you?
0: Good. Am I bothering you on this Monday morning?
1: Oh, God, no.
0: Did you text me?
1: I'm just getting ready for work.
0: Okay, perfect. All right, we'll let you get on your way right after I ask you if you texted me this morning.
1: I did.
0: For some tickets?
1: I did.
0: Have you ever seen Tim Hicks in concert before?
1: I haven't.
0: Really? Have you ever been to the Norfolk County Fair before?
1: Yes.
0: Tell us a little bit about the fair, because for people who are listening in who might not have experienced the fair yet, like myself, I've never been there. What's the county fair like?
1: It's great. It's got lots of vendors and horses and animals, and we went and seen Josh Turner there.
0: Yeah, I hear it's a pretty popular county fair.
1: It is.
0: Well, you can add Tim Hicks to the list of concerts you're seeing at the Norfolk County Fair, Maria. I'm going to send you and a guest Friday. How's that sound?
1: That's awesome.
0: Do you have somebody that you can take?
1: Oh, God, yeah.
0: Oh.
1: My daughter.
0: Oh, perfect. I'm sure she's going to love that. Maria, we're going to send you and your daughter to see Tim Hicks this Friday, Norfolk County Fair.
1: Thank you so much.
0: 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Have a great day at work.
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1: Good morning, I'm John Biggs. Time for What's Good in Oxford. Two brothers came to Canada from England and built a business around rubber mats for farms. Ross and Ben Graham started out in the equestrian industry, then adapted to the Ontario market, selling and installing mats in dairy barns. They eventually went from cutting rubber by hand to manufacturing their own product. And a chance opportunity in the automotive industry opened another door. Today, Legend Rubber serves customers around the world while continuing to work with farmers across North America. The company was recently named Tillsonburg Chamber's New Industrial Investment Winner. Legend Inside Sales Support Vanessa Love says that growth is continuing.
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0: 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Pinpoint weather.
8: A bit of sunshine, some cloud, a slight chance of showers this morning, then clearing this afternoon, the high 16. Tonight clear, a low of 0 with frost. Tomorrow sunny and a high of 17. For Wednesday, a mix of sun and clouds, slight chance of showers, a high up to 21.
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The Timmins, Ontario native Shania Twain, any man of mine. Telson Breaks New Country 107.3. Good morning. Time for some entertainment news. For you football fans, Tony Romo, CBS Sports have mutually agreed to part ways. The network said in a statement on Friday, this stemming off Romo's arrest on suspicion of operating a vehicle while intoxicated 2 months ago. Speaking of CBS, it has renewed Big Brother for two more seasons after the 28th season reached a milestone with its 1,000th original episode. Michael Douglas has a new memoir out, and in it, he says that he and Kathleen Turner had a brief relationship back when they made Romancing the Stone together and kept it secret for 40 years. We mentioned about that new movie coming out this Friday. Well, Aaron Sorkin's The Social Reckoning, the sequel to The Social Network, hits theaters this weekend. Lots of buzz on this one with no test screenings, as Sorkin felt it was perfect as is. I've seen the trailer. It looks pretty darn good. And Olivier Martinez has been granted a temporary restraining order against Halle Berry after Martinez has alleged that Berry physically abused their 12-year-old son, Maceo, which is not a good story nonetheless. Here's our entertainment news on our Monday. Dan and Shay, say so.

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Coming up next, we'll give away our first family pack of the week for the Norfolk County Fair.

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1: Sunshine and cloud for the most part for our Monday. A high around 16 degrees, a moderate UV index of 4. Clear tonight, but very chilly. A low of 0 with some frost in the making for this evening. Sunshine tomorrow, a high of 17. For Wednesday, sunshine and cloud, slight chance of rain. A high of 21 right now. 10 degrees downtown Tillsonburg on our Monday.

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Time to give away our first of five at family pack giveaways for the Norfolk County Fair. That's four general admission tickets and one parking pass, over $50 value for each. And I have five. And looking at the response we have on social media, which is fantastic, thank you so much. Hundreds and hundreds of likes, comments, and shares, and I only have five family packs to give away. I'll apologize in advance. Our winner for day number one is Lori Wilson. Congratulations, Lori. I'm going to be reaching out to you to set up everything for you so you can grab your family pack. Lori Wilson is our day number one winner. You can continue to comment, share, like on our Facebook post. Another family pack being given away on Tuesday on Wrigley. Old Dirt Road on New Country.

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1: 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Your law of the day. Venice, Italy. Feeding pigeons. Fines of up to 700 euro for feeding pigeons in St. Mark's Square. It is the law. 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

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Tilsonburg's New Country 107.3. That's going to do it for our time together for our Monday. Congratulations to Maria, winner of a pair of tickets. See Tim Hicks Friday, Norfolk County Fair. Congratulations to Lori, online winner of a family pack for the Norfolk County Fair. We're going to give away those again tomorrow and all week. Don't forget our Country Cash FX, still $375 on the line. It's a busy week as far as giveaways and some money, so make sure you're tuning in. Make sure you check out our Facebook page, all the details there as well. And listen, Wake the Fun Up with Chris kicks your Tuesday off tomorrow at 6 a.m. Have an awesome start to your week. It's Nate Smith. Fix what you didn't break on Tulsa Breaks New Country 107.3.

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New country at work. Stay divine. There's a terrible sickness going around. 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I've learned with Lysol wipes and hand sanitizer. 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You keep your germs to yourself. Skinny Chesney now, carry on. 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

New Country at Work and Stay Divine. Morgan Wallen says some of his musical influences are Lynyrd Skynyrd, the Eagles, and Fleetwood Mac. Now, Skynyrd and the Eagles, I understand, but Fleetwood Mac, I don't. He doesn't seem like the Stevie Nicks kind of guy. It's Morgan Wallen now.

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0: 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Pinpoint weather.
4: Sun cloud mix throughout this afternoon. Windy today, high about 16. Clear tonight. Windy still. Zero overnight with frost. Sunshine tomorrow, reaching about 17. Sun cloud mix and 21.

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A survey showed the average person would drive up to 50 kilometers for good and delicious one of these. I've been known to drive further. The answer is in about 15 minutes or so. 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
2: Sun Cloud mix throughout this afternoon. Windy today, high about 16. Clear tonight. Windy still. Zero overnight with frost. Sunshine tomorrow, reaching about 17. Sun Cloud mix and 21 on

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It's Dave Devine. Next chance to play Cash FX is tomorrow morning, just after 8 o'clock. When you hear the text cue, you text in and we'll pick you, maybe. When you get a chance to guess the sound and win the jackpot. We'll do that again tomorrow, just after 8 o'clock. Good luck with Cash FX. John Party now with Boots Off. 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

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New country.

New Country at Work, it's Dave Devine. Michael Douglas released a new memoir. In it, he talks about a relationship for a brief time with Kathleen Turner during the making of Romancing the Stone. Apparently, they kept it secret for 40-some-odd years. Really wasn't a secret. I think everybody knew. It's Josh Ross, New Country at Work.

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It's Dave Devine. Good news if you're a Big Brother fan. CBS has renewed Big Brother for two more seasons after its 28th season reached a milestone, the 1,000th episode. Senator Hubbard now with Park. 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
1: Good afternoon. A mix of sun and cloud, but clearing as the afternoon continues. Here's what's happening in Oxford County and area. If you're eligible to vote in Tillsonburg's upcoming municipal election, watch your mailbox for a voter information letter. The letter includes your unique PIN and instructions for voting online or by telephone. The town says voters should keep the letter safe as it's needed to access the voting system and cast a ballot. David Lopez is the recipient of the recent Tillsonburg Chamber of Commerce Positive Change Award, a Tillsonburg story sponsored by Vern's Carpet One. The award recognizes someone who helps make Tillsonburg better through community involvement, philanthropy, and a commitment to positive change.
2: Being notified and being recognized for doing a positive change like this in the community is very humbling and very well received. I feel very grateful to be a part of it.
1: Lopez says he's grateful to be recognized and make a positive difference in the community. Ontario is investing $49 million over 3 years to support small businesses. The funding will help more than 50 small business advisory centers, provide entrepreneurs with advice, mentorship, training, and access to funding. Business developer Rob Tamblin says the investment will help local entrepreneurs.
3: Businesses, you know, they have an idea that supports might be out there, but they really don't know where to turn or where to get them. So I think that a lot of the messaging now from the province is going to help drive traffic into each of the individual centers.
1: The investment comes as businesses navigate rising costs, U.S. tariffs, and economic uncertainty. And Ontario and the federal government have extended the province's affordable child care programs for 4 years, with nearly $12 billion in federal funding. Ontario will maintain its current $19 a day average fee until June 2027, falling short of the $10 a day goal. Fees beyond that date remain under discussion. In sports, the Winnipeg Jets picked up their first win of the season, edging Detroit 3-2. Seattle had no trouble with Calgary, crushing the Flames 6-1, while Vegas slipped past Vancouver 3-2. To the baseball playoffs, Milwaukee edged San Diego 4-3, while Atlanta got past the Dodgers 3-2. And in the NFL, Carolina beat Detroit 32-26 on Sunday Night Football. San Francisco stayed perfect at 4-0 with a 24-14 win over Denver, while New England handed Buffalo its first loss of the season, 29-26. I'm Jeremy Hall. 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
2: For the rest of today, expect a mix of sun and cloud clearing later this afternoon. Northwest winds could gust up to 50 kilometers an hour with a high of 15. Tonight will be clear and chilly, dropping to zero with frost possible. That's right, frost. Tomorrow, sunny with a high of 17, while Wednesday warms up to 22 with a small chance of showers.
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0: New country at work. 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I'll tell you right now, it took me less than 3 seconds to determine whether I like this song or not. And the answer was yes, I do like this one very much. So this song from Cody Johnson called Horseback. 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
1: He's a ranch hand in a pinch, man. 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
8: Sun cloud mix throughout this afternoon. Windy today, high about 16. Clear tonight, windy still. Zero overnight with frost. Sunshine tomorrow, reaching about 17. Sun cloud mix and 21 on Wednesday.

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It's Dave Devine. You can enter for the Great Canadian Getaway. 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

country at work. It's Dave Devine. Don't really want to talk about Christmas before Halloween, but this is kind of important. So when you go watch It's a Wonderful Life this Christmas, just know it was made 80 years ago. It's the 80th anniversary of It's a Wonderful Life this year. Scotty McCreary, Hootie and the Blowfish. Here's Bottle Rockets, new country at work. If

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People who have one of these are more likely to cheat in their relationships, according to a relationship expert. I'll tell you what that is coming up in about 15 minutes or so. Right now, the brand new song from Dan and Shay, it's called Say So. New country at work. I got

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new country at work, it's Dave Devine. According to a relationship expert, people who have one of these are more likely to cheat in their relationships. The answer is a personal trainer, which I guess statistically speaking kind of makes sense. You know, if you're on a diet and you're in a candy store, it's kind of hard not to grab a handful of jelly beans if you don't. 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
1: Sun cloud mix throughout this afternoon. Windy today, high about 16. Clear tonight, windy still. Zero overnight with frost. Sunshine tomorrow, reaching about 17. Sun cloud mix and 21.

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country at work. It's Day to Mind. Today is Do Something Nice Day. I guess I did something nice today. I got cut off on my way to work this morning, and I did not lay on my horn or flip them the bird, so I guess I did something nice there. Does that count? It's Josh Ross, New Country at Work. If I were

New country at work at State Divine. About 4 weeks ago, it was announced that Jade Eagleson had signed with a brand new label, and I knew new music was coming, and here it is. Brand new for Jade Eagleson featuring Midland, coming soon to a honky-tonk near you. New country at work.

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It's Dave Devine. Play Cash FX just after 8 o'clock again tomorrow morning. Jackpot currently sits at $375. Just after 8, you'll hear the cue to text. You'll text in, we'll choose a texter, and we'll call you back to play Cash FX. Good luck tomorrow morning. Lainey Wilson and John Mayer now. 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

New country at work and state of mind. Have yourself a great Monday afternoon. I'm out. Trinette's in next to continue 90 minutes of continuous country hits. It's the 1 o'clock nonstop with Tucker Wetmore and Wind Up Missing You. 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

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I'm Trinette. I'm sure my daughter would love this. And if your kid loves slime, check out Spooky Slime tomorrow at the Tavistock Library from 4 until 5. 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

0: 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Pinpoint Weather.
1: For the rest of today, expect a mix of sun and cloud clearing later this afternoon. Northwest winds could gust up to 50 kilometers an hour with a high of 15. Tonight will be clear and chilly, dropping to zero with frost possible. That's right, frost. Tomorrow, sunny with a high of 17, while Wednesday warms up to 22 with a small chance of showers.

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Country Afternoons, Brett Kissel, Let Your Horses Run. Some great Canadian music out today. Josh Ross sends his new song, Drink Things Through. And Chad Kroeger of Nickelback is actually a co-writer on that tune, too. This is Luke Combs now with Rethink Some Things, New Country Afternoons.

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0: 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Pinpoint weather.
8: For the rest of today, expect a mix of sun and cloud clearing later this afternoon. Northwest winds could gust up to 50 kilometers an hour with a high of 15. Tonight will be clear and chilly, dropping to zero with frost possible. That's right, frost. Tomorrow, sunny with a high of 17, while Wednesday warms up to 22 with a small chance of showers.

Country 107.3. Let's play Trinette's Trivia. See if you can figure this out this afternoon. Crocodiles are the least attractive pets, followed by snakes. What do you think comes in at number three? Text in your guess to 866-85-BOOTS. Crocodiles are the least attractive pets, followed by snakes. What's number three? 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Well,

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country afternoons and some of your favorite country throwbacks. Dwight Yoakam, Buck Owen, Streets of Bakersfield. Wynonna, back after a long wait, released The Hard Truth on Friday, her first new studio solo album in more than a decade, too, and her supporting tour kicks off Thursday. New Country Afternoons.

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Country 107.3, Trinette's Trivia. We're going to reveal the answer now, and I think some of you may disagree with this answer. Crocodiles are the least attractive pets, followed by snakes. What comes in at number three? Well, apparently the answer is rats. And I know my sister would not agree with that. She used to have a rat named Mickey. I think they're kind of cute. I just don't like rats' tails. There's just something, anyway. And some would argue that I do have rats in my house because we have two guinea pigs. But that's the answer. New Country 107.3. After all.

0: brace yourselves, because the New Country 107.3 Community Cruiser is coming to crash your perfectly planned day. That's right. We'll be popping up at festivals and events all over town like that one cousin who never RSVPs, but always shows up anyways. 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Loud, local, and way too much fun for anyone to stop us. And because someone's got to fuel this chaos, the New Country 107.3 Community Cruiser is proudly powered by South Coast Hyundai, driven by the coast.
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1: Clear skies tonight and our first frost advisory of the season. Good afternoon, I'm John Biggs. Here's what's happening in Oxford County and area. If you're eligible to vote in the upcoming municipal election in Tillsonburg, keep an eye on your mailbox. The town says eligible voters will receive a voter information letter, or VIL, before voting begins. It includes your unique PIN, along with instructions on how to vote online or by telephone. So when it arrives, keep it somewhere safe. You'll need that PIN to access the voting system and cast your ballot. David Lopez is the recipient of the recent Tillsonburg Chamber of Commerce Positive Change Award, A Tillsonburg Story, sponsored by Vern's Carpet One. The award recognizes someone who's helping make Tillsonburg better through community involvement, philanthropy, and a commitment to positive change.
2: Being notified and being recognized for doing a positive change like this in the community is very humbling and very well-received. I feel very grateful to be a part of it.
1: Lopez says he's grateful to be recognized for making that positive difference in the community. Ontario is investing $49 million over 3 years to strengthen support for small businesses. The money will support more than 50 Ontario small businesses advisory centers, offering entrepreneurs advice, mentorship, training, and access to funding programs. The province says those centers answered more than 182,000 inquiries and supported more than 16,000 businesses last year. Rob Tamblin, business development manager for small and medium enterprises, says the investment will help local entrepreneurs.
3: Businesses, they have an idea that supports might be out there, but they really don't know where to turn or where to get them. So I think that a lot of the messaging now from the province is going to help drive traffic into each of the individual centers.
1: The investment comes as businesses deal with rising costs, U.S. tariffs, and economic uncertainty. Ontario and the federal government have agreed to extend the province's affordable child care program for another 4 years. But Ontario will not reach the program's goal of an average $10 a day fee under the new agreement. The deal provides nearly $12 billion in federal funding through March 2031. Ontario has committed to keeping the current average fee at $19 a day, capped at $22, until June 30th, 2027. What happens after that is still being discussed. Ontario Education Minister Paul Calandra says significantly more federal funding would be needed if fees are to come down further. In sports, NFL Monday Night Football tonight has the Atlanta Falcons visiting the Saints in New Orleans. Both teams are 1-2, but there's something extra to this one because it marks 20 years since the Saints' emotional return to the Superdome following Hurricane Katrina. Major League Baseball's American League Division Series continues tonight. The White Sox visit Cleveland in Game 2 of their series, with Chicago leading 1-0. Then at 8, the Yankees visit Tampa Bay, with the Rays holding a one-game lead there. Alex Ovechkin has announced this will be his final season in the NHL. The 41-year-old Washington Capitals captain told his teammates this morning, saying he and his family made the decision this summer. Ovechkin is the NHL's all-time leading goal scorer, passing Wayne Gretzky's record in April 2025. He has spent his entire 22-year NHL career with Washington, leading the Capitals to their first Stanley Cup in 2018. Ovechkin says he wants to enjoy every moment of his final season with his family, teammates, and fans. 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I'm John Biggs. Tillsonburg's three-day weather. 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
1: Clear tonight with a low of 0 and our first frost advisory of the season. Tomorrow, sunshine with a high of 17. Tuesday night, a few clouds with a low of 10. Wednesday, sun and cloud, chance of showers, and a high 22.
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0: 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Pinpoint weather.
5: Clear tonight with a low of zero and our first frost advisory of the season. Tomorrow, sunshine with a high of 17. Tuesday night, a few clouds with a low of 10. Wednesday, sun and cloud, chance of showers, and a high 22.

New Country Afternoons, Jason Aldean. He just wrapped up the latest stretch of his Songs About Us tour. Next scheduled concert, December 11th. He'll be reuniting with Luke Bryan for their Double Down Tour stadium show in Las Vegas. Jason also recently picked up the first diamond certifications of his career. Two of them, Dirt Road Anthem and You Make It Easy, have both reached diamond status. That's 10 million. Pretty impressive. This guy's worked with Jason Aldean before, too. It's John Morgan, Kid Myself, on New Country Afternoons.

Country Afternoon. Sarah Evans, Suds in the Bucket. We'll have all your favorite 90s throwbacks because we're heading into the Thanksgiving long weekend. I know it may only be Monday, but get ready. We've got all your country throwbacks for the Thanksgiving weekend right here. Luke Bryan, Luke Combs on New Country Afternoons.

New Country Afternoons. Toronto really wants Riley Green. His announced That's Just Me tour was in enough demand. A second Toronto show was added at RBC Amphitheater, so he'll be there June 11th and June 12th. And Riley Green, also part of the new season of The Voice, and secret weapon, the cowboy hat. He pulled the hat from his chair, put it on, and made his pitch to one of the contestants, and it ended up working, because Kate chose Team Riley. Here he is now with Think As You Drunk on New Country Afternoons.

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1: He's a ranch hand in a pinch, man. 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
1: Clear skies tonight and our first frost advisory of the season. Good afternoon. I'm John Biggs. Here's what's happening in Oxford County and area. David Lopez says positive change is easier when people work together. Lopez is a recipient of the recent Tillsonburg Chamber of Commerce Positive Change Award, a Tillsonburg story. During David's speech on awards night, he used the phrase, like-minded people, a couple of times.
2: I think it's a phrase that comes to mind so easily because there's so many of us that have ideas and so many of us that certainly want to have this positive change. And I think unless we come together and can collaborate and see how our own levels of expertise and our own support networks and our own businesses can collaborate, without that, it's so difficult to do individually. So I think with the like-minded people, they become your people.
1: The Chamber of Commerce Positive Change Award was sponsored by Vern's Carpet One. Ingersoll residents voting by mail in this year's municipal election should receive their vote-by-mail packages soon. The town says the packages were deposited with Canada Post on Thursday, October 1st. Residents returning their ballots by mail should have them in a Canada Post mailbox by October 15th to guarantee delivery. Ballots can also be returned to Town Hall on the second floor at 130 Oxford Street or placed in the secure drop box until voting closes October 26th at 8 p.m. The town is also holding a voter information session October 7th from 5 to 7:30 p.m. The Norfolk County Fair and Horse Show opens tomorrow and the community is already getting ready. General Manager Angela Hogeveen says the fair's 48 acres are packed with activities and everyone has their favorite thing to do.
3: You can see the competitions, the crafts, the giant pumpkins, the livestock shows, the horse shows, which is really unique to what we have, as well as, you know, of course, the Midway and of course the food and then the motorsports in the evening.
1: Hogeveen says the fair's 186-year history and its Thanksgiving weekend timing have made it a homecoming and a tradition for many families. Ontario is investing $49 million over 3 years to help small businesses access advice, mentorship, and funding. The province says the money will strengthen more than 50 small business advisory centers and make it easier for entrepreneurs to find available supports. The announcement comes as businesses continue to deal with rising operating costs, U.S. tariffs, and broader economic uncertainty. Rob Tamblin, Business Development Manager for Small and Medium Enterprises, explains how businesses can be helped.
4: We're happy to work with businesses to try to look at some of the things that they might be able to do to mitigate some of these pressures. Every business is different, so it really takes an individual conversation to be able to kind of go through and flesh out some of those details.
1: The province says the investment is part of its plan to help small businesses adapt and grow. In sports, NFL Monday Night Football tonight has the Atlanta Falcons visiting the Saints in New Orleans. Both teams are 1-2, but there's a little something extra to this one. It marks 20 years since the Saints' emotional return to the Superdome following Hurricane Katrina. Major League Baseball's American League Division Series continuing tonight with the White Sox visiting Cleveland in Game 2 of their series. Chicago leads 1-0. And then at 8, the Yankees visit Tampa Bay with the Rays holding a one-game lead there. And there was an awkward moment after Sunday's Formula One race in Malaysia. Max Verstappen won, but when he reached the top of the podium, the Dutch national anthem didn't start right away, as is tradition. Verstappen and the other drivers just stood there waiting awkwardly while the crowd started chanting and some singing the anthem before somebody finally got the music going. Verstappen won the race, Kimi Antonelli second, Lewis Hamilton placed third. Win free cash while you work. 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I'm John Biggs. 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
0: 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Pinpoint weather.
1: Clear tonight with a low of zero and our first frost advisory of the season. Tomorrow, sunshine with a high of 17. Tuesday night, a few clouds with a low of 10. Wednesday, sun and cloud, chance of showers, and a high 22.
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New Country Afternoons, that's the newest one from Owen Ringling, Me Without My Hometown. I'm Trinette Jelly Roll. Taylor Swift coming up right now. Morgan Wallen, Been By Now, New Country Afternoons.

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0: 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Pinpoint weather.
6: Clear tonight with a low of zero and our first frost advisory of the season. Tomorrow, sunshine with a high of 17. Tuesday night, a few clouds with a low of 10. Wednesday, sun and cloud, chance of showers, and a high 22.

New Country Afternoons. Dakota Johnson hosted Saturday Night Live over the weekend with Turnstile as the musical guest, and Taylor Swift popped up for a cameo. Here she is with I Knew It, I Knew You. New Country Afternoons.

Country Afternoons. Kenny Chesney living in Fast Forward, his exhibit at the Country Music Hall of Fame in Nashville. All sorts of cool stuff when it comes to Kenny Chesney, including his high school football jersey, guitars, handwritten music, even the hat he wore on the cover of Born. But the biggest item may be his giant plastic fish. He caught a 235-pound blue marlin in the Caribbean in 2003 and named it Marley after Bob Marley. So there's a replica that became the tour mascot during the 2010 Nashville flood. It washed away from Kenny's home, traveled several miles downstream, eventually found, and then returned to him largely intact. And now you can see it at the Country Music Hall of Fame with Kenny Chesney through 2027. So you'll want to get there. Here he is with Carry On, New Country Afternoons.

Country Afternoons, Josh Ross, single again. He's got a new single out today called Drink Things Through and co-wrote it with fellow Canadian Chad Kroeger of Nickelback, along with Matt Dragstrom and Ben Johnson, too. Check it out, Josh Ross, Drink Things Through. Here's Rethink Some Things from Luke Combs, New Country Afternoons.

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1: Clear skies tonight and our first frost advisory of the season. Good afternoon, I'm John Biggs. Here's what's happening in Oxford County and area. If you're eligible to vote in the upcoming municipal election in Tillsonburg, keep an eye on your mailbox. The town says eligible voters will receive a voter information letter, or VIL, before voting begins. It includes your unique PIN, along with instructions on how to vote online or by telephone. So when it arrives, keep it somewhere safe. You'll need that PIN to access the voting system and cast your ballot. David Lopez is the recipient of the recent Tillsonburg Chamber of Commerce Positive Change Award, a Tillsonburg story, sponsored by Vern's Carpet One. The award recognizes someone who's helping make Tillsonburg better through community involvement, philanthropy, and a commitment to positive change.
2: Being notified and being recognized for doing a positive change like this in the community is very humbling and very well received. I feel very grateful to be a part of it.
1: Lopez says he's grateful to be recognized for making that positive difference in the community. Ontario is investing $49 million over 3 years to strengthen support for small businesses. The money will support more than 50 Ontario Small Businesses Advisory Centers, offering entrepreneurs advice, mentorship, training, and access to funding programs. The province says those centers answered more than 182,000 inquiries and supported more than 16,000 businesses last year. Rob Tamblin, Business Development Manager for Small and Medium Enterprises, says the investment will help local entrepreneurs.
3: Businesses, they have an idea that supports might be out there, but they really don't know where to turn or where to get them. So I think that a lot of the messaging now from the province is going to help drive traffic into each of the individual centers.
1: The investment comes as businesses deal with rising costs, U.S. tariffs, and economic uncertainty. Ontario and the federal government have agreed to extend the province's affordable child care program for another 4 years. But Ontario will not reach the program's goal of an average $10 a day fee under the new agreement. The deal provides nearly $12 billion in federal funding through March 2031. Ontario has committed to keeping the current average fee at $19 a day, capped at $22, until June 30th, 2027. What happens after that is still being discussed. Ontario Education Minister Paul Calandra says significantly more federal funding would be needed if fees are to come down further. In sports, NFL Monday Night Football tonight has the Atlanta Falcons visiting the Saints in New Orleans. Both teams are 1-2, but there's something extra to this one because it marks 20 years since the Saints' emotional return to the Superdome following Hurricane Katrina. Major League Baseball's American League Division Series continues tonight. The White Sox visit Cleveland in Game 2 of their series, with Chicago leading 1-0. Then at 8, the Yankees visit Tampa Bay, with the Rays holding a one-game lead there. Alex Ovechkin has announced this will be his final season in the NHL. The 41-year-old Washington Capitals captain told his teammates this morning, saying he and his family made the decision this summer. Ovechkin is the NHL's all-time leading goal scorer, passing Wayne Gretzky's record in April 2025. He has spent his entire 22-year NHL career with Washington, leading the Capitals to their first Stanley Cup in 2018. Ovechkin says he wants to enjoy every moment of his final season with his family, teammates, and fans. 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I'm John Biggs. Tillsonburg's three-day weather. Next.
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0: 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Pinpoint weather.
1: Clear tonight with a low of zero and our first frost advisory of the season. Tomorrow, sunshine with a high of 17. Tuesday night, a few clouds with a low of 10. Wednesday, sun and cloud, chance of showers, and a high 22.
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2: Clear tonight with a low of zero and our first frost advisory of the season. Tomorrow, sunshine with a high of 17. Tuesday night, a few clouds with a low of 10. Wednesday, sun and cloud, chance of showers, and a high 22.

New Country Afternoons, Lainey Wilson received the CMA International Artist Achievement Award last week. It recognizes how she's helped expand country music outside of the U.S., and she'll be back hosting the CMA Awards on November the 18th for the third consecutive year. Here she is with John Mayer on New Country Afternoons.

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2: New Country Afternoons, Alan Jackson, Jimmy Buffett. It's 5 o'clock somewhere. Well, that one's not exactly the 90s, but you're going to hear songs similar to that one, our 90s throwback long weekend, because we're heading into the Thanksgiving weekend this week already. Can you believe it? New Country Afternoons.

Country Afternoons, Hardy Favorite Country Song. I'm Trinette. If there's a favorite country song that you don't hear us playing, make sure you let us know. 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We can't promise that we'll play it right away, but we always appreciate your requests. 866-85-BOOTS. 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

New Country Afternoons. I'm Trinette. I'm heading home for now. We'll leave you with some John Party, though. Boots off. New Country Afternoons.

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0: 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Yeah, that's our bad. 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

0: 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Pinpoint weather.
1: Clear tonight with a low of zero and our first frost advisory of the season. Tomorrow, sunshine with a high of 17. Tuesday night, a few clouds with a low of 10. Wednesday, sun and cloud, chance of showers, and a high 22.

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6: Man, hotter than the red on the cattle brand, cause she's a gold digger with a quick trigger, a cast iron skillet swinging lid flipper,

horseback. Now he's a buckskin, 15 hands, 5-time team road champion.

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0: 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I mean, I'm shocked. Truly. I never saw that coming. 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